Vox's fabulous new wah-wah pedal opens the door to a variety of great new sounds. Here's how it operates. The guitar plugs into the wah-wah pedal with a standard chord. Then the pedal plugs into the amp with another chord. The entire foot goes on the pedal. When the foot is rocked forward, the guitar sound becomes sharp. As the foot is rocked back, the sound becomes mellow. Now we'll play a lick and slowly rock the foot forward, going from mellow to sharp. By rocking the foot back and forth, we get the wah-wah effect. The same applies for chords. The wah-wah pedal lets you go from mellow rhythm to sharp lead. Quickly, and all without dropping a beat. Now let's listen to the wah-wah pedal in action.

0: You've just heard only a fraction of the incredible effects you can make with Vox's fabulous new wah-wah pedal. Make your own new and exciting sounds. Play Vox's new wah-wah pedal. It's just one more sound reason why Vox is what's happening to music.
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1: Wow, you're a great audience. You don't sing very loud, but you're great. But anyway, Candy Bar was here, you know, so everybody knows how guilty we are already. You may not remember Candy Bar. I suggest you read up on it.
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1: Bad Boy, Hang Loose,
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1: Cool Kid, Ride On.

dark-skinned white girl eye each other across the room, and the chemistry's unbearable and definitely not on anyone's agenda. He suggests they go someplace they won't be seen, and she thinks otherwise. Finally, they agree to go. We put up at Dunkin' Donuts. Usual stride, I fall in love under a halo of spit that they ignore while secretly conspiring to murder each other, hoping that will alleviate some of the more uncomfortable feelings that may arise in a situation like this. But behind closed doors, the eyes of the world becoming their wallpaper, they meld into a beautiful example of a power that definitely exists and come together on a warm moonlit night in spite of themselves. Well, likely story.

wanted to do this old Leadbelly song for you here tonight. 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They had a lot in common. They both sung songs and wrote songs about everything. You know, songs about being kids and songs about growing up and songs about getting married. And they knew that songs was just a part of life. It's not just something that you do and you go watch other people do. And I think we want to kind of remember that, you know, and bring it back into our homes and in our hearts. And I also want to take this opportunity to thank you guys for coming out tonight and joining us in the spirit of Woody Guthrie and his words and thoughts and beliefs. And it's been a wonderful night, so thank you very much. So we're asking you to sing along again on this last song. And if you do want to sing along, well, you probably want to know the words. And those are Irene and Good Night. Now, the only tricky part is that they come one of two ways. And if you should screw it up the first time, do not change. It'll come to meet you. And before we actually get back to singing this song, we have a member of the audience is a member of the Weavers, and it would be our honor to bring him up, Mr. Fred Hellerman.

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Can you believe I may have forgotten the words? So help me out, just one more time. 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

0: Ladies and gentlemen, a large part of the reason for our Rimino Highway Endless Skyway Tour is while we're out rambling around the country in the spirit of Woody, is to help bring attention to the Woody Guthrie Foundation Archives. The archives are located in New York City, where Woody's daughter Nora Guthrie and granddaughter Anna and staff do such great work maintaining and keeping watch over Woody's legacy in music, art, and words. 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Come join us. We'd love to see you there.
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0: 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Donc, c'est, je revois, 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
1: Along the Thai-Cambodian border, officially they're temporary settlements, but with little hope of the conflict being resolved anytime soon, people are starting to build new lives here.
2: A woman has planted a mango tree in her front yard. She has little hope of returning home anytime soon. She and her husband settled close to the border around 30 years ago. Now she says she will never forget the day she had to flee and seek shelter at a temple. Thailand is the stronger country, both militarily and economically. Much of the local economy here depended on the open border. Now just clearing the unexploded ammunition will take a long time, officials say. Demining teams are concentrating first on hospitals.
1: Right here, this is as far as you can get on the Cambodian side of the border. I was here in exactly the same location last year after the first round of fighting, and back then this Thai military post was 400 meters down the road. So that means since the second round of fighting in December last year, it has shifted. Thousands of people now live in these so-called waiting villages that have sprung up along the Thai-Cambodian border. Officially, they're temporary settlements, but with little hope of the conflict being resolved anytime soon, people are starting to build new lives here.
0: Ça c'est tout, c'est ça pour bien de bien. 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
1: 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This is an issue that I plan to follow very, very closely.
3: Exhausted migrants collapse on the beach after swimming to the Spanish enclave of Ceuta from Morocco on Saturday.According to Spanish authorities, about 50,000 people had crossed into Ceuta by land and sea from Thursday, an unprecedented surge at one of the European Union's only land borders with Africa. Spain says more than 48,000 of them have since returned to Morocco. On Saturday, a large group was seen being escorted back by security forces. Officials say at least 67 bodies have been recovered on the Spanish side. Some drowned, others crushed while trying to climb the breakwater and border fence.
4: I prefer to die here than to go my back, to go back.
3: Mujahid Ahmed said he has been on the move since conflict erupted in his home country of Sudan.
4: One day when I was watching the media,I saw that people, they are coming by thousands to border. So I say, okay, let's try. I am not a Moroccan. If they should talk, return me, they should return me to my country. And this is this situation. Can you return the people to the country that which is having a conflict or crisis war? We are human.
3: Migrants told Reuters they had initially been drawn by viral social media videos and messages from friends suggesting that the heavily guarded
5: ខ្ញុំជាអ្នកនយោបាយជាអ្នកដឹកនាំទេឲ្យតែខ្មែរណាក៏ដោយជាខ្មែរពិតដែលមិនលងលក់ទៅដោយដំកតិជាក្នុងខ្លួនតែងតែសំណោះសំណោកដោយទឹកដីដល់ប្រសិទ្ធរបស់យើងទឹកដីដូចជាកោះត្រល់នេះលើកលែងតែខ្មែរណាដែលវង្វេងជាតិគេលោថាគាត់នឹងវាងប់ងល់នឹងតំណែងនឹងបុណ្យស័ក្តិនឹងតួនាទីនឹងលុយកាក់ទៅផ្លេចប៉ុន្តែខ្មែរទូទៅឃើញកោះត្រល់គឺស្រក់ទឹកភ្នែកភាកច្រើនហើយអញ្ចឹងហើយខ្ញុំជឿថាប្រជាពលរដ្ឋខ្មែរយើងទាំងអស់ត្រូវឲ្យមានតម្លៃជាមនុស្សណាអ្នកដែលអត់មានតម្លៃជាមនុស្សគ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
1: 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Well, how's school for you?
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1: Don't worry about it. It'll be okay. Cody, just have to sit down. Just sit down. Let's finish this. Okay, now, we talked about what we're going to bring.